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0: KLT, the rock station. I'm Ron Pritchard. We're wrapping up another long rock block with the James Gang, Aerosmith in there. Cheap Trick, Rush, AC/DC, The Cult. 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And for the rest of tonight, depending on where you are, a cooler kind of a night or a warmer kind of a night. Mostly clear skies, a low near 50 in the Grand Traverse region. In the Alpena area, we'll see a low near 43. Sunny skies and a high topping out at only 61 tomorrow in Alpena, a high in the mid-70s in the Grand Traverse region. And tomorrow night, mostly clear skies and a low in the low 40s for everybody. 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Got more rock and roll on the way for you from Def Leppard. Golden Earring coming up. And don't forget, Metal Nation with Finster is on the way as well. Coming to you at 9 here on the rock station KLT.
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0: Ah, another Father's Day. A time to celebrate the guys who taught us how to fish, grill, fix everything with duct tape, and tell some pretty awful jokes. 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A six-hour guided fishing charter from Captain Ben Straley with Big Waters Charters of Presque. 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
6: Connection complete.

Okay. We had a little problem there with the start of the show. I have to apologize. I hit the wrong button right off the top. So at least we got that out of the way. It is Mary Dew. It's the Metal Muse in for the Mayor of Metal, who is on the road with a rock band. Of course he is. And he has deputized me tonight. So the deputy mayor taking over Metal Nation. We'll kick it off with some mandatory Metallica. I shared, but it wasn't on the air, so we'll start it over again. Starting with Metallica, going back to 1996, I thought for tonight it's going to sound kind of different than when Finster is here. But the era of metal that I really love is kind of the mid-90s into the early 2000s. And so I kind of highlighted some tracks from that era for tonight's Metal Nation. Of course, I'll also be taking your calls with requests. 231-941-9558 is that phone number. And for the mandatory Metallica each hour, going to the album Load from 1996. I actually worked this album when I was in LA with Elektra. And I chose three different tracks from this album that I'll share, one each hour at the top of the hour. Also, we've got the Metal Minute coming up. In this hour, we've also got some shiny new metal from a band that's coming to town soon and dropped a brand new album today. Got a brand spanking new shiny metal song from them. And then we have the rusty old metal, the tetanus shot. We've got the metal remake coming up, and we've got tickets to give away for the venue in Cadillac, for Quiet Riot at the Trailside Campground in Wolverine. So much to do, so little time. Let's get it started and see if I can do this right this time. All right, let's give it a click here and turn it up. And here we go. Metal Nation, everybody. It's Metallica from 1996 Load. Ain't My Bitch on the rock station, KLT Metal Nation.

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1: All right, kicking it off with Metallica. The phones are lighting up. People are calling in. Let's keep the music going on Metal Nation. All right, we were welcoming in to the show, and I thought of this one. It's Saliva from 2006. Ladies and gentlemen, welcome to the show.

0: It's the Live Out on the Rock Station, KLT. It is Metal Nation on a Friday night, and it's Mary Dew, the Metal Muse, in for the mayor of metal himself, Finster, who is actually on the road with a rock band, and maybe he'll check in from the road. You never know. We are rocking it tonight and kind of focused on mid-90s to early 2000s metal, which you don't really hear a whole lot of anymore. You know, that was kind of the rise of the era of the active rock stations. And then since then, those have kind of gone away. There's not so much of that on the radio anymore. You don't hear the heavy stuff anymore. Let's go to the Metal Minute, though. We'll talk about who is putting out some good heavy music.
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All right, the metal minute. Oh no, that's the ticket window. Okay, I think we maybe don't have the intro music for the Metal Minute, but I can tell you the Metal Minute is sponsored by the venue in Cadillac. We've got a pair of tickets to give away from the venue in Cadillac tonight. Let me just put that on in the background. And it's also sponsored by their Northern Michigan's Concert Hall. Oh, so many good shows coming in the venue in Cadillac. So many shows selling out at the venue in Cadillac. Also, Metal Minute sponsored by Red Oak Gunsmithing, our friends at Northeast Michigan Certified Silencer Shop and Dealer, producing silencers on site in downtown Onaway. All right, for the Metal Minute, here's what we got. New albums coming out. Shinedown dropped their album 8 today. That just came out. And you might be hearing a little bit from them in just a few minutes here. So stay tuned for that.

This is their eighth studio album, hence the name, produced by Eric Bass. Highly anticipated 2026 record features heavy rock riffs, big hooks, and massive emotional depth. Also, a new release coming next week, very anticipated, from Amy Lee and Evanescence. Their new studio album, Sanctuary, is coming on June 5th, which is on next Friday. So maybe Finster will debut something for you from that. I know the lead track, Who Will You Follow? Great, great song. And looking forward to that from Amy Lee. She kind of fits in this era as well of these mid-90s to early 2000s. And you've also got new releases from The Ocean, Future Palace. You've got major spring festivals like Sonic Temple and Desert Fest. Those are getting on as well. So there's your Metal Minute. I probably went a little bit over a minute. Let's keep the music going. I thought I'd follow up next with a band that is very near and dear to my heart, you may or may not be familiar with. This is Evans Blue. This was mid-2000s, 2005, the album, the Melody and the Energetic Nature volume came out, and I was actually the executive producer on the album and the manager of the band. I'm a little biased, but see what you think of this one. This was their first single, and it did go number one on a lot of charts for active rock in the U.S., and it still has gotten streams from around the world. Lots and lots and lots of streams. 21 million streams. It's cold, but I'm still here on the rock station KLT Metal Nation. It's Evans Blue.

All for some seven dust. How about that? Let's give that a shot. This one is from, let's see, this is from the mid-90s, I believe. Seven dust on the rock station. Ooh, did that play? What happened? No. Okay, here we go. Ready? How about now? Oh, yeah. It's Denial. I'll get in the groove of it. By the end of the show, stay with us on the Rock Station, okay?

0: All right, man. Who's this?
1: This is Brent.
0: Where are you calling from?
1: I'm calling from Harrisville.
0: Excellent. What do you want to hear, Brent?
1: Just sticking with your theme there, I was thinking about maybe something from Anthrax from that era.
0: Oh, nice. Do you know a specific song?
1: I was just thinking anything by him around that time.
0: Okay, I'll look for some Anthrax for you. You got it, Brent.
1: All right, thanks.
0: Have a great night.
1: All right, you too. Bye-bye.
0: Thank you. Bye. Hello, Metal Nation. Where are you calling from?
2: Mary Dew, this is Abijah from Helping. I'm just checking in.
0: Hey, man. What's happening? You got any requests?
2: Hey, good to hear that. You're co-pilot in the show. This is awesome.
0: Yes, yes.
2: Can you run me some Testament?
0: Testament? Let's see. Is that kind
2: Practice
0: of...
2: Practice What You Preach.
0: What's the name of the song?
2: Practice What You Preach.
0: Practice What You Preach. I don't
2: From
0: know.
2: From the album, Practice What You Preach.
0: Is that kind of mid-90s, early 2000s? Is that older?
2: Sure.
0: Okay. Well, let me see what I can find for you.
2: Yep, look that up.
0: Okay, man. Have a great night. Thank you.
2: Hell awaits.
0: All right. Well, let's keep the music going. We'll start it off going out to Brent. A little Anthrax. Schism. I remember this one. Vaguely. It's Metal Nation. Anything goes. It's a Friday night on the rock station KLT. Mary Dew in for Finster, the mayor of metal. He will be back next week. And he'll be back on the morning show on Monday. In the meantime, let's keep it going. It's the Rock Station KLT.

0: It's Seven Dust on the Rock Station, KLT. Woo! And it's Metal Nation on a Friday night. We are live now till midnight and just kind of manning the phones here. Let's see who's calling in. Good evening, Metal Nation.
1: Hey, I like the show tonight. It's awesome.

0: Sure, the week was hard, but KLT's Metal Nation is harder.
1: Good evening, Metal Nation. Where are you calling from?
2: This is Gordon from Benzonia, Mary. How you doing?
1: Well, hey, Gord. I'm doing all right.
2: Nice. I've been looking forward to this all week. It's so exciting.
1: Yes.
2: So I would like to hear one of the biggest bands I've ever seen at the venue a couple weeks ago was All That Remains. What If I Was Nothing? It's like the biggest crowd. I mean, I parked way in the back 40. It's like, holy crap, where all these people come from? It was awesome.
1: Awesome. Okay, I'll see if I can get that on for you. Thanks, Gord.
2: Thank you. Have a great night.
1: You too.
2: Bye.
1: All right, Asking You Shall Receive. This one coming from 2012, kind of in that era. It's All That Remains from the album A War You Cannot Win, What If I Was Nothing. It's Metal Nation.

0: Station KLT, it is Metal Nation, and I am the deputized deputy mayor of the Metal Nation for the night, while the mayor of Metal is on the road. He'll be back next week, and in the meantime, let's talk about the weather out there. That's a nice transition, right? Yes, there's not much to say except it is awesome. 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They are on US 23 North in Alpina. All right, the weather out there is actually beautiful. You got 68 on the west side in the Traverse City area. Music going on out in the streets. I think that's probably winding down, but it's been very crowded out there. And on the east side, it looks like it's about 71, a little bit warmer over there. You're looking at weather highs in the 70s, lows in the 50s, clear overnight, sunny during the day for the next week ahead. So we've got all that to look forward to. And you know what else you have to look forward to? Shiny new metal. It's coming up. Stay with me on KLT's Metal Nation.
1: 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Bad to the bone. George Thorogood with the Marshall Tucker Band. Can't you see? Whoa, George Thorogood. 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
2: And we are back. It is Metal Nation. Mary Dew, the deputy mayor of Metal Nation Nation, is in for Finster tonight. The mayor's on the road. And in the meantime, we're doing songs kind of the heavy rock metal era of the mid-90s after post-grunge when active rock kind of had a rise. So mid-90s to early 2000s, early 2010s. Here's another one that actually came up in Finster's system, and I thought it fit right in with our theme. This one comes from 1998. From the album Darkest Days, do you remember Stabbing Westward? It's Save Yourself. It is the rock station, KLT Metal Nation. Crank it up.

Stabbing Westward, wow, on the rock station KLT. It is Metal Nation tonight, and Mary Dew in for Finster tonight. Woo! It's very fun to

to play the metal. It's keeping me awake because it's been a long day. I was up on the morning show and now I'm here now, but this is great. Let's talk about a little shiny new metal. This is one of my favorite features on Finster's program here. The shiny new metal is a new song or album that has come out, and he said on this one the specification is that it must have been released this week. And so the new album from Shinedown, their eighth studio album, just came out today. And they are headed to Northern Michigan. They're going to be playing at Soaring Eagle on Saturday, July 11th. Gosh, it's hard to believe that that is just a little bit over a month away now. So very exciting. We love Shinedown, and we're going to play a new track from their album for Shiny New Metal. For your bread fans, Shiny New Metal is brought to you fresh out of the oven by Bay Bread Company. Carb up before you party down. Love us some Bay Bread. Hey, Crystal. Hey, Tracy. Hi, Kat. Great crew over there. Shiny New Metal is also brought to you every Friday by Brian and the crew with Trailside Campground. That's Northern Michigan's outdoor venue in Wolverine. They've got Quiet Riot coming on Friday, June 26th. And I'm going to have an opportunity tonight for you to possibly win some tickets to that Quiet Riot show. But without further ado, let's check out some new Shiny New Metal. This is Shinedown. Dance, kid, dance. Let's hear what this sounds like. Oh, yeah, here we go. It is Metal Nation on a Friday night, and it is the rock station KLT.

Okay, so I think I just played Stabbing Westward twice. I hope you really like that one. I am very sorry about that. Just having a few glitches here and there. Let's try this. Let's go back to the idea of the shiny new metal and Shinedown. Brand new Shinedown. There we go.

0: Oh yeah, brand new Shinedown on the Rock Station KLT. This is Metal Nation. Mary Dew in for Finster tonight. He will be back next week. And yes, that was a good one. That's my pick from the new album 8 from Shinedown. All right, we got to take a little break here. And when we come back, we will kick off the 10 o'clock hour. And of course, we will do that with some Metallica. So stay with me. Metal Nation continues on the Rock Station KLT.
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0: Metallica from the album Load 1996. It's the rock station KLT, and you are listening to Metal Nation. It might sound a little bit different this week. It's Mary Dew. I'm filling in for Finster. The mayor of metal is on the road, so I took over the board and doing the best I can out there. And the people are calling, the phones are ringing. Good morning. I've done that twice now. Good evening, Metal Nation.
1: Hey, Mary Dew, it's Reindeer.
0: Hey.
1: And Apple Pie Guy, we're cruising in the vet. How you doing?
0: I'm hanging in there. It's crazy right now. But, what do you want to hear?
1: Good, I wanted to hear Symphony of Destruction, Megadeth.
0: All right, I will get that on for you.
1: Cool.
0: All right, you guys have an awesome night. Good. All right, let's do a little Megadeth going out to Reindeer and Apple Pie Guy. And I had another one I wanted to pop in there as well that you might remember from Ozfest in the mid to late 90s. I'm going to put a little Power Man 5000 in there as well. So let's keep the music going. Keep it rocking on a Friday night. It's Megadeth. Symphony of Destruction on Metal Nation, the rock station KLT.

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1: Oops.
0: Oh, I keep pushing the wrong buttons. It's all good. Hi, it is Rock Station KLT, and it is Metal Nation. Welcome aboard. Mary Dew in for my good friend Finster, the mayor of metal, who is on the road with a rock band. But of course he is. In the meantime, I'm spinning the tunes tonight until midnight. You can give me a call if you have a request, 231-941-9558. The phones have been going pretty nuts. I've been trying to keep up with it. So be patient if you're calling in. Kind of the focus for tonight is metal from the mid-90s until maybe early 2000s. That's kind of an era you don't really hear on the radio so much anymore, but there was a lot of really great music. I was really into that music at that time. And yes, yeah, so...

0: Let's play one more, and then we will come back with the 80s metal haircut. How about that? So that's coming up next. In the meantime, let's see the phone. Let me get one more call here.
1: Hey man, how you doing? How's your night going?
0: Oh boy, it's a little wild and woolly over here. How are you?
1: You're killing it, number one. And I figured we'd have some fun since it's Friday.
0: All right, what do
1: Okay,
0: you
1: my name
0: think?
1: is Matt. I was on a show called 60 Days In. I smoked a joint in jail, and I just happened to move to Cedar, so I'm right by Traverse.
0: Okay.
1: All right, so I figured I would request some suicidal tendencies.
0: Well, okay. Well, you ask and you shall receive. Let's do a little suicidal tendencies, and then we will come back with the 80s metal haircut. It's Metal Nation on the Rock Station KLT.

swamp. All right. It is Suicidal Tendencies on the Rock Station KLT. That was fun. That goes out to Matt in Cedar. Thanks for calling in, Matt. And thanks to all of you who are calling in and trying to get all these requests lined up. You know, it's a little different than Metal Nation than our regular shows, because we have our regular library that we pick from. And, you know, as you know, if you listen to KLT,

0: on a regular basis, we kind of have a lot of the same songs. It's classic rock. It's not reinventing the wheel. So when we do a new show like this, the new songs are not always in the system, or the different songs from what we play on the playlist are not always in the system. So I will get those on for you as quickly as I can. But in the meantime, let's do the 80s metal haircut, everybody. Oh, yeah. And the 80s metal haircut is brought to you by Gaylord Machine and Fabrication, your source for laser cutting, steel products, and so much more. 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They're on Dickerson Road, and they keep you working and living the American dream. The 80s metal haircut also brought to you by, and every Friday, by Perfect Tattoos and Body Piercings, the number one shop in Northern Michigan, with award-winning artists and the best deals in the state. All right, so the rule on this one from Finster, it's got to come from the 80s. So we're taking it back to 1989 for this one. It is a band you might be familiar with, but did you know that they used to be kind of heavy? It is Skid Row, and it's Making a Mess on Metal Nation, the rock station, KLT.
1: Oh, yeah.

0: heard Matt from 60 Days In call in.
1: Yeah.
0: That's huge.
1: It is.
0: I love that show. Hello, Matt. Anyhow, I want to request Pantera.
1: What would you like to hear?
0: This Live.
1: Okay. I'd love to hear that, too. All right. You have a great night, Daryl. Thanks for calling.
0: You bet.

and she was supposed to co-host the show with me tonight. She actually did help me pick out some of the music for tonight. She's got a great ear. She's awesome with music. Unfortunately, she had an emergency come up, but I'm glad that she called in. And I'm going to have to give a goog to this show. Matt, I apologize. I will explain. I do not have a TV, so that's probably why I haven't seen the show. So don't feel bad about that. But my sister knows all the shows. And so if she says it's cool, it's cool. We got all kinds of celebrities out there listening to Metal Nation tonight. And Mary Dew in for Finster tonight on the rock station KLT. Let's keep the music going with some Pantera from our hometown in Texas. This Love. From 1992, taking it back. Metal Nation on the rock station KLT.

0: 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Screw the neighbors.
1: KLT, where are you calling from?
2: Harbor Springs. How you doing, Mary?
1: I'm hanging in there. What's happening?
2: Wonderful. I just finished up some bowling. Family get together for someone who came down from Alaska and looking to hear some Slayer.
1: All right, we can do that. Let's play some Slayer. It's Metal Nation. Mary Dew in for Finster. It's the rock station KLT. Friday night. Turn it up.

0: Wow, that's Slayer on Metal Nation on the Rock Station KLT. How about those dueling guitars? You don't hear that too often. It's Mary Dew. I'm in for Finster, the mayor of metal. Consider me his deputy mayor today for the Metal Nation Nation. I hope you guys are having a beautiful night out there. Let's talk a little bit about the weather. 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Yeah, it's gorgeous all across the region right now. Clear skies. We're looking for lows in the 50s tonight, highs in the 70s, creeping up next week all the way into the 80s. Summer is right around the corner. Actually, summer solstice is just 3 weeks away from Sunday. It's also Father's Day coming up. Summer solstice and Father's Day, same day this year on June 21st. So we have that to look forward to. We also have rusty old metal and the tetanus shot to look forward to. That's coming up after the break. And I'll also play something very cool that my sister brought my attention to from a band that's playing at Cherry Festival that you might not think could be this heavy. And yet, they are. Stay tuned for more Metal Nation coming up.
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5: And we're back on Metal Nation on a Friday night. Mary Dew in for the Mayor of Metal. Thanks to Finster for entrusting me with this awesome show. Having a blast playing this heavy stuff. I really like this heavy stuff. Let's check out something a little more new. This one ties to the situation by, this is a band that's coming to the Cherry Festival. And I think a lot of people think of this guy as kind of light, kind of fluffy, given the past. He was on, I believe, American Idol, but we don't talk about that anymore. Now he's got the band. He's fronting the band Daughtry. And boy, they are heavy. My friend Gordon told me about them and gave me a CD to check out. And my sister Daryl pointed out this song. It's very interesting and cool and heavy. Let's check it out. They're coming to Cherry Festival on July 9th, Thursday, July 9th, Cherry Festival 100, right here in Traverse City on the Pepsi Bayside Music Stage. You'll be hearing some tunes, maybe like this. It's Daughtry on Metal Nation, KLT.

0: right, all right, all right. That was fun. Daughtry coming to the Cherry Festival. Thursday, July the 9th. I think I want to go see that show. That was fun. All right, let's keep it going. Let's throw in a little Korn from 1998.
1: Sure, the week was hard, but KLT's Metal Nation is harder.
0: Oh, yeah, it's Freak on a Leash from the album Follow the Leader, and then we'll come back with the Rusty Metal Tetanus Shot.
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It's Korn on the rock station KLT. It is Metal Nation on a Friday night. And now it's time for something a little different. Rusty Old Metal, it's your tetanus shot of the week. 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So this one is random. When I was thinking, now the stipulation from Finster on the Rusty Old Metal tetanus shot, the songs must be at least 45 years old, okay? So you got to go way back for this one. And for some reason, Ian Gillan popped into my head. And I thought, does Deep Purple have any heavy songs? Well, as it turns out, they, around 1970 or so, they kind of got away from their psychedelic roots, and which was kind of more poppy in the beginning, and they definitely leaned in a more heavy, fast sound. It kind of defined the hard rock and heavy metal genres for decades to come. So this is Deep Purple, the iteration with Ian Gillan on vocals. He also played Jesus Christ Superstar in the movie, or did the voice. No, that's Ted Neely. Wait, he was on Broadway. I love Jesus Christ Superstar. On a side note, Richie Blackmore was on guitar, John Lord on the organ, and let's check it out. It's called Child in Time. I found this one on the YouTube, and let's see what we got here. Child in Time from 1970. It's your Rusty Old Metal, your tetanus shot of the week. Mary Dew in for the Mayor of Metal, Finster. He'll be back next week. It is Metal Nation on the rock station KLT.

0: All right, there you have it. It is the Rusty Old Metal, Deep Purple, Child in Time, live from 1970 on Metal Nation on the rock station KLT. Boy, time is flying. We're already coming into the 11 o'clock hour. So our mandatory Metallica for the 11 o'clock hour is coming up next, and so much more. Stay with me.
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9: 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It is Mary Dew in for Finster today on Metal Nation. It's 11 o'clock. The final hour of Metal Nation. Time flies when you're having fun. Let's keep the music going. And you know we've got some mandatory Metallica. Also from the album Load, the third one from the album Load, 1996. The remastered version of King Nothing. Metallica is Metal Nation on the Rock Station, KLT. Crank it up!

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1: Hey, Mary, this is Lynn. How are you doing?
0: Hey, Lynn. Good. How are you?
1: I'm good. I was wondering if you could play something from Like a Storm.
0: Like a Storm.
1: Awesome band from New Zealand.
0: I remember them. What's one of their good songs?
1: Either Love the Way You Hate Me or Pure Evil would be awesome.
0: Okay. You got it, Lynn. Have a great night.
1: Awesome. Thank you. You too.
0: All right. Taking us way back to the earlier days. This one's actually from 2015, but I do remember this band, and I think you might remember this song as well. Let's check it out. This one goes out to Lynn out in Benzie County. It's Like a Storm from the album Awaken the Fire. Love the Way You Hate Me on Metal Nation, KLT.

0: Like a storm on Metal Nation on the rock station KLT. It is Mary Dew, the metal muse, in for the mayor of metal who's on the road. Finster is out, but he will definitely be back next week. Let's do one more song, and then we will come back with the metal remake of the week. I got a good one for you, a heavy cover of a song. Going to take it back to 2006 on this one. But in the meantime, let's first play a song from a band who is coming to town, to the venue in Cadillac. Are you guys still awake out there? Anybody want to go to the venue in Cadillac? I can, I'll give away a pair of tickets right now to the venue in Cadillac, and you can see the show of your choice. And the options include this one right here. You can go see
1: Let the Bodies Hit the
0: Drowning
1: Floor.
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0: Drowning Pool on the rock station KLT. It is Metal Nation on a Friday night. They are coming to the venue in Cadillac. A lot of good shows at the venue in Cadillac. A lot of packed shows at the venue in Cadillac. They're going to be there on July 25th. And we do have our winner for those tickets, so we can stop calling for the tickets. But those tickets for the venue in Cadillac, they go to Gordon from Benzonia. So congratulations to Gordon. He was the one that got through. And he's going to the venue to the show of his choice. Now it is time for the metal cover of the week. It is the metal remake, and it is brought to you by Tinker's Junction. They are a family and woman-owned gem, and they serve up daily specials and host weekly entertainment plus catering. They're on M72 in Grayling, where great food meets great fun, and they're open Tuesday to Sunday. That's Tinker's Junction in Grayling presenting our metal remake. And for the metal remake, if you were listening in the 9 o'clock hour, I played a tune from a lesser known band, but a band that I actually worked with, a band from Toronto called Evans Blue. They hit the hard rock scene around 2005, and they ended up having 5 total albums. This is actually from their first album back in 2006, Melody, The Melody and the Energetic Nature of Volume. And it's a cover of a Sarah McLachlan song, believe it or not. But don't you worry, they make it heavy. It is Possession on the rock station KLT. It's Evans Blue on Metal Nation.
1: Listen.

Don't hear a lot of fade outs in metal, but apparently the Faith No More Midlife Crisis has a fade out. There you go. It's Metal Nation on the Rock Station. KLT, Mary Dew in for the Mayor of Metal tonight. Finster on the road. And I am holding down the fort in the meantime. I hope you're enjoying the jams on this Friday evening. I can't believe that we're almost coming to the end here, coming up on midnight. We're here till midnight, though. We'll play a few more. Let's see. Okay, so Faith No More, that was taking us back to 1992. And now let's jump back into kind of the early 2000s. 2005, a band from Florida. They're Nonpoint, and they're actually on the Beeler Brothers label. And the Beeler Brothers, you might remember that name, they're from Northern Michigan. So interesting connection there. Do you know this song? I remember this one from 2005. It was kind of one of my faves. It's got quite a groove to it. It's Nonpoint from the album To the Pain, 2005. It's Bullet with a Name. On the Rock Station, KLT.

0: Maynard Keenan and Tool, 46 and 2 on the rock station KLT. It is Metal Nation, if you're wondering why it sounds a little different than it normally does. We do this every Friday night from 9 p.m. until midnight, and it is usually hosted by the mayor of Metal himself, Finster. He is on the road this week, but he will be back next week, and so stay tuned. We got time for a few more here. In the meantime, let's just check in on the weather. Let's see. 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All right, the weather, what can I say? It's just beautiful. That's pretty much the case all across northern Michigan right now. Looking for sunshine in the daytime in the next few days. Looking at mid-70s, creeping up even to the 80s by early and mid next week, all across the region. Right now, it is 58 in Traverse City, looking for a low of 50 tonight. Cadillac, 57, low of 47 tonight. Petoskey, 50, with a low of 46 tonight. And Alpena, it's 64, the warmest part of the state right now. Well, not the state, but our part of the state, the northern Michigan part. And they're low tonight, overnight, 43. All right, let's do a quick break here, and then we will come back with just a couple more, and then we'll close it out. 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
2: Oh, yes, they do. Welcome back to Metal Nation. It's Mary Dew in for Finster, and we are rocking it all the way till midnight tonight. Let's see. Let's take it back to 2001 next. I feel like we can't do, or I can't do my guest spot on Metal Nation without including this band. I just love Stained. They're so great. That Aaron Lewis. This is for you on Metal Nation, and it's for all of you out there listening. Thanks for tuning in. Stay with me. It's KLT.

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1: Hi, Mary. This is Joanne from Johannesburg.
0: Hi.
1: Just finished my gig with Yankee Station, and I got on my car, and I hear your voice. Oh, my gosh, what a treat is this?
0: Oh, my goodness. Well, are you enjoying the hard rock?
1: Oh, yes, of course. It's crazy. At one time, I caught Finster doing this, and it was great.
0: Yeah, Finster's out of town now, but he'll be back next week. The phone's ringing again. Boy, the phones are lighting up. I love that you guys are still up and listening. Let's see. Line two. KLT Metal Nation.
2: Hey, Mary D, it was a great show you got going on there tonight.
0: All right.
2: The Custodian.
0: Thanks, man.
2: I was kind of curious. I listened to you guys early in the morning. I listened to you guys on Friday nights. It's awesome. What's the chances that you'd have Capricorn from Motorhead laying around anywhere?
0: Ooh, I'm going to have to take a look for that. I'll put it on if I can find it.
2: Oh, thanks. I know it's not your, you know, Cookie Monster type of metal, but it's a pretty decent song.
0: Absolutely. Thanks for calling, and thanks for listening. Have a great night.
2: Thank you. Bye.
0: Man, I feel like we have run the gamut of the metal tonight. I couldn't find the Capricorn song he was looking for, but let's see if he likes this one. We could do some Motorhead. It's the game.
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0: Motorhead on the rock station KLT. It is Metal Nation, and that one goes out to the custodian. Thanks to everyone who called in. I apologize if I didn't get to all of the calls. The phones were kind of wild, and I didn't even get to touch much on the text line tonight, but I have really enjoyed sitting in for Finster. I want to say a deep, deep thanks to Finster for trusting me and letting me do this. It's been a total blast. And I also want to thank my sister, Daryl, who helped with some of the music, and other friends who have called throughout this week suggesting songs to put on Metal Nation tonight. It's been a pleasure. Let's close it out with, I'm going to throw in some Soundgarden here, a little Soundgarden from back in the late 90s. And then a song that, back in my rock and roll days, this was one of my nicknames, Rammstein. I hope I'm saying that right. With Du Hast. I was Du Hast for years. That's it for me. Mary Dew in for Finster. He will be back next week with Metal Nation. And in the meantime, stay heavy. I'll be back on Monday for Terry Ray. Monday, Tuesday, Wednesday. Tune in at 10 a.m. and have a great weekend. Stay heavy.
1: 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A six-hour guided fishing charter from Captain Ben Straley with Big Waters Charters of Presque Isle. 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

0: 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And from ashes to new. 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

0: 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Black magic woman. 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
1: 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The home of Ahmed and Finster in the morning. 97.5 WKLT, Kalkaska, Traverse City. 93.5 WBCM, Boyne City, Petoskey. 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

0: 3rd, KLT welcomes Rod Stewart to Soaring Eagle Casino. Rod Stewart. Rod Stewart.
1: I'm losing you.
0: With Richard Marks. Keep listening for the Miller Lite ticket window to open for your chance to win tickets. Rod Stewart. 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
0: 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David Lee Roth. 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

0: KLT, the rock station, little lunatic fringe on a Saturday morning. Good morning, everybody. Welcome to the last weekend in May 2026. You probably didn't need to be reminded of that. You're like, we know that, TJ. We can have a calendar, too. You don't need to remind us of that stuff. Okay. Take a look at the weather forecast. 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We got a sunny one today. Now, your temps, low 70s. Now, I'm digging that. That can be summer for me. Sorry, gang. I don't like that 90-degree weather. I'll take 70. 45 for a low tonight, a clear one. 72 and sunshine tomorrow. 48 for a low Sunday night. 77 for a high on Sunday. We could get to 80 by midweek. 52 in Alpena, 51 in Petoskey. 52 degrees in Traverse City at Queen and Supertramp on the way.
1: Ah, another Father's Day. A time to celebrate the guys who taught us how to fish, grill, fix everything with duct tape, and tell some pretty awful jokes. This Father's Day, hook him up with some way cool prizes from KLT. Just log on to WKLT.com and sign him up for KLT's Hooked on Dad contest. We'll draw one name from all the entries to win a 6-hour guided fishing charter from Captain Ben Straley with Big Waters Charters of Presque Isle, a $200 rod and reel combo from Red Oak Gunsmithing of 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

0: KLT, the Rock Station Supertramp, taking the long way home. Hi, it is CJ McKay. So you visit Grandma and Grandpa, right? And they got that, old people smell? Good news, folks. It's not just because you're getting old. There's like a fatty acid that forms on the skin, and that's it. Now, the remedy to this for everybody else is real simple. Diet, exercise, sleep, and less stress. And I feel like everything short of a dead car battery is what fixes that. Rock Block coming up. We got some Mellencamp who's back on tour playing his hits. And the song coming up originally was just for the beat, and they decided to leave it in. I wonder what it is. We'll find out in just a minute.
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0: KLT, the rock station. Hello. It's the Doors. It's TJ McKay. It is the last weekend of May 2026. Father's Day right around the corner on the 21st. And we are helping Dad out. That's right. WKLT.com. You can sign up in the KLT's Hooked on Dad contest. I still got an issue with Father's Day. Get to WKLT.com. Yeah, I was drifting right there for a minute, but I want to make sure I let you know on this. 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We got a guided fishing charter. We got rods and reels. We got gift cards, pocket knives. There's a whole bunch of stuff there. WKLT.com, and let's get Dad in on this, and Dad will have a very happy Father's Day. Which, by the way, which I'm still trying to figure out, because we're going to have a little Father's Day getaway. Just the guys are going to go do something, not on Father's Day, but on the weekend. And like the Saturday afternoon, we're going to go do something. And the big deal for the guys was they needed to be back on Sunday. Did we talk about this already? Yeah, we needed to be back on Sunday. I'm like, why are we going to be back on Sunday? Well, it's Father's Day. I go, yeah. And, well, the ladies, like, wait. Part of the Father's Day gig is we got to get back for the wives? I'm not sure. Okay. That's what we got to do. That's what we got to do. I'll figure that out. I got Journey coming up.
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0: LT, the Rock Station, I see Elton John and that Ordinary Man. Hi, it is TJ McKay. As we take a look at the weather forecast, and I think what I'm hearing is we're kind of in a dry spell here for a little bit, and then June is going to be kind of like you're going to hear, which is a good thing. We do have some fire concerns out there, so that's interesting. I always find it interesting, all that water and flooding we got, and yet we have a fire thing going on. So be careful with the fire, okay? Take a look at the weather forecast brought to you by Thunder Bay Electric. 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Sunny one today, low 70s for a high, clear. Bonfire night tonight, 45 for low. 72 and sunshine tomorrow, 48 for a low Sunday night, up into the mid-70s on Monday. Could see mid-80s by towards the end of next week. It's looking like a Thursday. That's a ways out. I don't like to go that far out here in Michigan, but it's looking like that. We're warming up a bit next week. 54 in Alpena, 55 in Petoskey in downtown Traverse City. Tom Petty and Greta Van Fleet on the way.
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0: KLT, the rock station, Greta Van Fleet. You're the one. Hi, it is CJ McKay. Talked earlier about the sunny skies we got and the nice long stretch of weather we're going to have. That brings me back to, yes, what I do to you every year, talk about sunscreen. Now it's very, very important. Get it. You want that, you know, a little bit of a tan on your legs. And trust me, I know what you mean. I got to be really careful. Even when I walk near Cherry Capital Airport, the glare off my legs, it makes planes go around sometimes. I get it. Sunscreen, you got to have 30. Don't get any higher than that because it's any more effective. But I am a person that's been checked. I actually, in the last 3 weeks, had a spot removed. It's benign. We're all good. But I do get checked. But you just got to be careful out there with the hats and the long sleeves. And I know it's summer. You want to expose the skin, but you got to be careful. All right. So sunscreen, that's what you're going to hear from TJ going on until we get to the non-screen weather. And we don't want that, right? Foreigner in a long rock block next.
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0: KLT, the rock station, the lover boy. Hi, it is TJ McKay. So my grandmother had a comment on the golden years. We did David Bowie a little earlier. And she said, blank the golden years. Now, my grandmother lived to be 98 years old. Would you like to live as long as my grandmother did? Well, studies are saying that it's linked to lifestyle versus genetics. All right. So the good news, no smoking, drinking. And if you're eating plants, it's a good thing. Bad news is no smoking, drinking, or barbecues. Guns N' Roses coming up.
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2: Tuesday, August 25th, KLT welcomes George Thorogood and the Destroyers to the Interlochen Center for the Arts. Bad to the bone. George Thorogood with the Marshall Tucker Band. Can't you see? Whoa, George Thorogood. Keep listening for the Miller Lite ticket window to open for your chance to win. 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

0: KLT, the Rock Station Triumph, and laying down the line. Hi, it is TJ McKay. Welcome in to your final weekend in May 2026. We get into the nice summertime, and the weather's shaping up to kind of equal that out a little bit. 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If you're thinking about buying or selling your home, cottage, or vacant property, you know who to call. Lori Steffen, she is the broker owner of Real Estate One, where the weather is always sunny. And I think that's what we're seeing today. Sunshine, low 70s. Tonight, 45 for a low, 72 for a high tomorrow, and clear 48 on Sunday. We do have the fire danger out there, so things got dried up real quick. So be careful if you're doing the bonfire tonight. Sunshine, 77 on Monday, and the temps are going to grow. Yeah, we can get to mid-80s by midweek. 56 in Alpena, 59 in Petoskey, downtown Traverse City, 59 degrees. Scorpions, Doobie Brothers on the way.
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0: KLT, the rock station, the Chatter Grove of the Doobie Brothers. Hi, it is TJ McKay. Don't forget the ultimate Miller Lite ticket window, which when that opens up, you got a good one here. Front row to see Brett Michaels, the 25th Interlochen Center for the Arts. Thank you, LaHaye's of Sheboygan and Buckthorn Saloon. I will add that the inside, as I peek in the Miller Lite ticket window as we speak, there is a lot there, folks. Get to the website, WKLT.com. You get more information on that. I mean, this one show, Sammy Hagar, Rick Springfield, June 17th, Soaring Eagle Casino. I might be bugging for tickets for that one. I don't know. That one looks pretty good. I might see if I can maybe squeeze into that one. Of course, David Lee Roth coming on July 4th at Cherry Festival 2026. But a whole bunch of stuff there. But, of course, the big one, front row, Brent Michaels on the 25th. So, be listening for your shot when the Miller Lite ticket window opens up for your opportunity to attend those festivities. REO kicking off a rock block next.
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0: KNT, the rock station, Clapton Live. Hello there. Let's get into a little cooking. We haven't talked about it yet. Wings, getting in the mood, outdoor cooking. I've done everything outdoor this week, and hopefully to do a little bit this weekend. I just got a text from my kid who did some breakfast this morning. He ran out of propane. So I said, well, first, always make sure you have a backup tank. I think he learned that lesson. So we're going to do a little wings, and whether you smoke them or not, here's my ideas for you to kind of crisp them up if you like this. Salt them first, a little cornstarch, toss them in that, all right? Then throw them in your smoker or how you're baking them or whatever you're doing on the grill. Then at the end, toss them in your favorite sauce and then put them back in for a few minutes to either the grill them or bake them or whatever you're doing. Just for a few minutes, that'll tighten that sauce to the outside. So you have a crispy, and then the sauce in isn't messy either. Kind of binds it. It's a little less liquidy, and it'll still work too. So give it a try. Let me know how that goes. Billy Idol on the way.
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0: KLT, the rock station, Black Crowes, and a remedy high. He's TJ McKay. Get into that weather forecast. 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They're on US 23 North in Alpena. Sunny one today, low 70s for a high. Clear 46 for a low tonight, 72 and sunshine tomorrow. I will say that there is a fire danger alert out. Things have dried up and things could catch real easy, so be careful out there. 77 and sunshine on Monday. We're warming up through the week. Could get into the mid-80s when we get towards the last part of the week anyway. 57 in Alpena, 62 in Petoskey, 64 degrees in Traverse City. Jay Giles, Queen Rank, on the way.
1: Ah, another Father's Day. 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

0: Z93. Oh, sorry, I got the wrong one. I was just talking to somebody. Let's try KLT, the rock station. There we go. See, this is what happens when you have several friends in the same building working for other radio stations. You start talking to them, and then you get your mind gone. So, no, I won't do country next. You got the first one. That was it. That one's on me. Okay, back to what we were doing. Let's get to the top of the hour noon here at KLT.
1: Mm-hmm.
0: We got My Tunes. Another edition coming your way. I wonder what time I was going to start to say it like that. Anyway, My Tunes coming up at the top of the hour. Yes, it looks like Devin Bredson of Fife Lake sent us 10 songs at WKLT.com. 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We do it twice. We do it Saturday at noon and Sunday at noon. It's all part of a long rock walk, and that is next.
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0: KLP, the rock station. Pretty sweet deal for Devin Brideson of Fife Lake. It's his My Tunes today. That was sweet. Def Leppard in there, AC/DC. We started with Van Halen, Ron Pritchard in on your Saturday, and it's being brought to you by the Rustic Hog Barbecue Bar and Grill, South Main Street in Lake City, where friends and family gather to eat. Now, Devin's already won a $25 gift card to the Rustic Hog, and you could be next. 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Tomorrow, Kathy Kerr of Rapid City. Today, Devin Brideson of Fife Lake. And we'll continue with a double shot of Bon Jovi, double shot, kind of, John Bon Jovi solo, and then the rest of the band. And then we'll hear from Dio coming up as well here on the rock station, KLT.
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0: KLP, the rock station. Ron Pritchard in on your Saturday. We're doing My Tunes for Devin Brideson of Fife Lake. And there's Dio and A Rainbow in the Dark. We also heard Bon Jovi solo and with the rest of the band as well. And A Blaze of Glory, probably my favorite Bon Jovi song. If it comes to Bon Jovi real quick. 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And depending on where you are, depends on how warm it's going to be today. A little cooler on the east side of the state as well. We'll see sunny skies, a high in the mid-70s in the Grand Traverse region today. High topping out at only 61 in the Alpena area. Mostly clear tonight with a low in the low 40s, pretty much the same everywhere. And then for tomorrow, mostly sunny with a high in the mid-70s in the Grand Traverse region. Sunny skies and a high topping out at 71 near Alpena. All right, keep it right here on the rock station, KLT. More My Tunes for Devin. Brideson of Fife Lake, and he's got Kid Rock on the way and Aerosmith coming up.
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0: 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Courtesy of LaHaye's of Sheboygan and Buck's North Saloon. 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

0: KLT, the rock station with Aerosmith, Kid Rock in there too. It's all part of my tunes for Devin Brideson of Fife Lake. And tomorrow we're going to do it for Kathy Kerr of Rapid City. 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Rustic Hog Barbecue Bar and Grill on South Main Street in Lake City, where friends and family gather to eat. 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All right, so we're going to wrap it up with Skid Row and Queen coming up next on the rock station KLT.
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The home of Omelet and Finster in the morning. 97.5 WKLT, Kalkaska, Traverse City. 93.5 WBCM, Boyne City, Petoskey. 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

0: KLT, the rock station with you two, wrapping up another long rock block with Beautiful Day. We also heard from Don Felder. For an Earth Screaming, Cheetah Wheelies, Tom Petty and the Heartbreakers in there as well. Bono, by the way, has a new documentary out on Apple TV Plus starting today. It's called Bono Stories of Surrender, and it's based on his diary, 40 Songs, One Story, which came out in 2022. And there's an accompanying theater tour. The film was directed by Andrew Dominik, and there is a three-song live EP to go along with that that's being brought to you by U2. 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The EP features live recordings from the one-man show that was inspired by Bono's autobiography. Again, Surrender, 40 songs, one story. All right, keep it right here on the rock station, KLT. Bob Seger and the Silver Bullet Band coming your way. 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

0: KLT, the rock station with Tonic, Ram Jam in there, Bob Seger and the Silver Bullet Band, too. 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And for the rest of today, we've got sunny skies, a high topping out at 6th area, a high in the mid-70s for the rest of us tonight. Mostly clear skies with a low in the mid-40s, and mostly sunny skies tomorrow, high in the mid-70s if you are in the Grand Traverse region. Tomorrow, we'll see a high near 71 in Alpena. And we've got more music on the way from Pink Floyd, George Thorogood, and the Destroyers coming up, too, on the rock station KLT.
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0: KLT, The Rock Station, Ron Pritchard with George Thorogood and the Destroyers, also Pink Floyd in there as well. George Thorogood, a real road warrior. He's already played Michigan once on this tour at Firekeeper's Casino. He was there on March 27th. He's coming back in August to Corson Auditorium at Interlochen August 25th. And that's a 7:30 show Tuesday night, so a little bit closer to home to see George Thorogood and the Destroyers. Another band you're not going to want to miss is Hairball, America's Best Tribute Band. And that's happening tonight at Leelanau Sands Casino Showroom. And it's a high-voltage tribute to the legends of 80s arena rock, complete with jaw-dropping pyrotechnics, lights, and non-stop rock anthems. Just be listening for that ultimate Miller Lite ticket window to open for your chance to win tickets to that show. Got the outfield on the way. John Mellencamp coming up, too, here on the rock station, KLT.
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0: KLT, the rock station, Ron Pritchard, wrapping up another long rock block. Man, what a great set of tunes there. Eddie Money, Ted Nugent, ELO, Stevie Nicks, the Allman Brothers Band, 38 Special, and more. 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

0: KLT, the rock station. Ron Pritchard with Bruce Springsteen, the Stones in there. Def Leppard, too, the recipients of the 2,825th star on the Hollywood Walk of Fame. Yeah, Def Leppard, they got a star on the Hollywood Walk of Fame just recently. They're happy as clams. They joined people like Miley Cyrus, Josh Groban, Lyle Lovett, Air Supply, Bone Thugs, and Harmony. They all got stars on the Hollywood Walk of Fame. So congratulations to all of them. 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And we've got sunny skies for the rest of today. A high near 61 in the Alpena area, in the mid-70s everywhere else. Mostly clear tonight with a low in the low 40s, and mostly sunny tomorrow, a high in the low to mid 70s expected. Monday, sunny skies and a high in the upper 70s. So pretty nice days ahead. 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
1: Ah, another Father's Day. 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A six-hour guided fishing charter from Captain Ben Straley with Big Waters Charters of Presque Isle. 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

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I'm Ron Pritchard. That's Jelly Roll. Needing a favor, Don Henley in there as well. Father's Day is coming up June 21st. 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
1: So she does this handstand, right? 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

0: Skies tonight, a low in the low 40s, turning partly sunny tomorrow and a high in the low to mid 70s. Then for Monday, sunny skies and a high in the upper 70s. Keep it here on the rock station KLT. 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
12: 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K-

0: KLT, the rock station with Robert Palmer, Led Zeppelin in there as well. I'm Ron Pritchard, and we've got our 15 couples. They've got a bad case of loving each other, and they're renewing their vows on the bow, 18. All right, Sunday, June 7th, 2:30 to 4:30, aboard the Nauticat. Congratulations to all of our couples. We've got them listed on the WKLT.com website. Terry Ray will perform the ceremony. That's right. I've seen her collar. Yep, she is ordained and got bridal bouquets provided by Lilies of the Alley, lunch, compliments of Jimmy John's, and so it's happening aboard the Nauticat, Vows on the Bow, 18, Sunday, June 7th with the rock station, KLT. All right, just about time for me to get out of here, make way for Squatch and Crystal. They've got the weekend show, the ultimate weekend show every Saturday. You can expect lots of laughs and awkward stories. And it's all being brought to you by Gaylord Machine and Fabrication on Dickerson Road, keeping you working and living the American dream. We'll start them off with Guns N' Roses, Joe Walsh on the way, and we'll hear from the Cars coming up too. Have a great rest of your weekend, and I will talk to you next time here on the Rock Station, KLT. See ya.
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0: Def Leppard on the Rock Station KLT. It is the weekend show. Crystal and Squatch down in the KL Tiki Love Lounge.
1: We are locked and loaded.
0: Yeah.
1: Here's your drink.
0: Oh, thanks.
1: My
0: Starting
1: drink.
0: Off strong. Yeah.
1: Oh, heck yeah, it's double.
0: The show is brought to us today by Gaylord Machine and Fabrication on Dickerson Road.
1: Cheers.
0: Thanks.
1: Salute to you.
0: So, you know, my cars were in the shop, and I had to take an Uber the other day. And when I was getting on the Uber app, now you can request a female rider if you happen to be a female.
1: Really?
0: Yeah.
1: So that you don't have to ride alone.
0: Right, right.
1: Okay. Can you request a female rider if you're a guy?
0: I don't think you can.
1: Because that's called an escort, not an Uber.
0: Right, exactly. And the other thing is, I mean, how crazy is it that women are so afraid of driving with a man that they'd rather get in an accident?
1: I should have known this was a setup. Come here. Smack.
0: All right. Let's take a look at the weather. Temps are dropping. Looks like the overnight low is going to be right around 45 with clear skies. Tomorrow's high, 72 on the west side, 70 on the sunrise side.
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0: 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We've got Rush and more of the Weekend Show coming up right after this.
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0: Deep Purple on the rock station KLT. It is the weekend show. Crystal and Squatch down in the KL Tiki Love Lounge.
1: Oh, wait for a minute. I thought you were talking about your shirt.
0: Yeah, I know. I'm wearing purple today. I feel like Barney. Grimace. Of course, you grimace when you see me. Yeah. Does it, think anyone remembers that?
1: Wow, that's a throwback.
0: Listen, speaking of old, did you have any World War II veterans in your family?
1: I did.
0: Okay. Did you ever talk to them about their experiences?
1: No. We did talk about it a couple of times, but it didn't get
0: in
1: depth.
0: Yeah, it's an older generation thing where they just didn't share what was going on with them.
1: No, and I had three uncles that were also in Vietnam, and that was also a subject.
0: Same kind of
1: you
0: thing.
1: Just did not bring up.
0: Yeah, mm-mm. See, that's how my dad was talking, because I wanted to know more about my grandfather when he was alive, because he was in World War II, and I wanted to hear about D-Day, because he was actually there at D-Day, and my dad's like, you know, don't push the issue, he rarely talks about it, I don't know what he's dealing with, that kind of thing, and one day he did share with us, and it was hard to not ask additional questions, just kind of let him talk.
1: Right.
0: But it was pretty interesting.
1: Really?
0: I mean, he goes, yes, they came on the beach and we shot them. And they kept coming and coming.
1: Oh my gosh. All right, you're two for two.
0: Sorry. Let's get back into the music. We've got ZZ Top and more of The Weekend Show coming up right after this.
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And get your hands now. 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
1: Can women?
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0: Alice Cooper on the rock station, KLT, Crystal and Squatch down in the KL Tiki Love Lounge. And you know, a lot of terms are changing with people being more PC these days. Do you remember like when we were in school, you'd have to sit down for story time and they would tell you to sit Indian style?
1: Yes, I do remember that.
0: And then all of a sudden I'm starting to hear everyone come up with a different term. Do you know the term?
1: I do, and it's crisscross applesauce.
0: Yeah,
1: or something.
0: Where did that
1: like,
0: come from?
1: I don't know.
0: But everyone seems to know it.
1: I don't know. If anybody does know, please let us know. I don't know where crisscross applesauce came from.
0: I know, and I get that you don't want to mention Indian, that kind of thing, but...
1: I don't know why that was actually referred to as Indian style to begin with.
0: I mean, it's just so drastically different, but if you want to keep it Native American themed, you could do something like sit legs wide genocide.
1: Oh my God!
0: That wouldn't go over.
1: No, not really.
0: I don't know. And I guess you can't say that to the kids in blackface. Let's take a look at the weather. All right, an overnight low of 47 tonight with clear skies. Tomorrow's high 72 on the west side, 70 on the sunrise side with sun. Actually, sunny and mid-70s for the next couple of days.
1: I know, I'm so looking forward to good weather.
0: Yeah.
1: No rain. 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
0: Yeah, Crystal?
1: What?
0: Dave's not here, man.
2: Come on, man.
3: Who is it?
2: It's Dave, man.

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0: Double shot of Joan Jett on the rock station KLT. It is the weekend show. Crystal and Squatch here with you. And I saw this article about how Disney developed some of their movies. And I think that this is really bizarre. The Disney movie Frozen.
1: Okay.
0: I thought maybe that was like some old fairy tale or something like that. Because a lot of them, that was the origins. But
1: right.
0: It turns out it was all a marketing game. One of the biggest searches that they do on Disney is if Walt Disney is frozen, because, you know, he wanted to be cryogenically frozen or something like that. Yeah, so they use a meta rating, I believe is what it's called, when so many people search for something on the web, and so many people were searching for Disney and Frozen, that they decided to make a story called Frozen.
1: Are you kidding?
0: I am not kidding you. And this was, it was all a marketing ploy. Is that crazy?
1: Did we find out where Walt's head is?
0: And not to be outdone, Pixar is jumping on the bandwagon, and I guess they have a new movie about a little Jewish boy. It's got a big birthday party coming up, and it's called Epstein's List.
1: Oh, my God! Okay, so if we take the top five search subjects and turn them into movies, what would they be?
0: Midget porn would be one of the titles, I'm guessing.
1: Not mine.
0: Yeah, sorry.
1: Midget porn?
0: I'm nuts over it. You know what? We should probably get back into the music. We've got a long rock block coming up next. We're going to kick that off with Collective Soul and more of the Weekend Show coming up right after this.
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1: What's her name? On the after the Leedsville lady.
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0: Scorpions on the Rock Station, KLT. It is the weekend show. Crystal and Squatch down in the KLT Key Love Lounge. And we were talking about, we both know some friends in the medical field. You have a couple of nurse friends and doctor friends.
1: Yes.
0: And I have a psychiatrist friend that's on my mom's side of the family. And I was talking to them about some of the patients that they had dealt with. And I didn't know that one of the most common psychiatric or a psych ward delusions is that people think they're Jesus Christ. I guess this is reoccurring. It's popular.
1: It's one of the most popular. Is that like multiple choice?
0: Well, it's just that there's so many people that think that they are the second coming of Jesus Christ that, you know, just from a number standpoint, maybe one of them was.
1: Well, I've often had this, and I know you're going to take this somewhere else, so bear with me.
0: All right.
1: But, you know, the Bible is full of people who used to talk to God.
0: Yeah.
1: Well, how come nobody does now unless they're crazy?
0: Right.
1: So what if they really are talking to God?
0: Right.
1: We don't know.
0: Exactly. And what if he did come back and he's just like thrown into a psych ward instantly? I mean, and how many times did he come back? I mean, Jesus Christ might have the most Thorazine in him. Of any person I know of.
1: Oh, man. JC just sitting in some drunk take high on Klonopin.
0: Yeah. That's the way to do it. How many times before he says, I'm not going back anymore?
1: Right? I'm done.
0: Let's take a look at the weather. Ooh, it's getting hellishly warm.
1: Oh, yeah. You feel that? It's getting kind of warm in here.
0: Temps are going to drop down to an overnight low of 45 with clear skies. Tomorrow's high, sunny with a high of 72 on the west side, 70 on the sunrise side. I can't talk.
1: I know.
0: Shut
1: Forecast
0: up.
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0: Yeah, you're doing very well.
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0: Oh, you're done. All right. Let's get back into the music.
1: Hey, I don't write them. I just read them.
0: We've got Tom Petty and more of the Weekend Show coming up right after this.
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0: Steve Miller on the Rock Station KLT. It is the weekend show. Crystal and Squatch down in the KLTK Love Lounge. Oh, there you go.
1: Getting serious now. I took off the glasses.
0: Yeah, you look really good today, by the way. I like the outfit. She's got the flash dance off the shoulder thing going on and a matching outfit. Yeah.
1: Matching shoes. Look, my toes. Oh, you can see my toes.
0: Yes, and they look good. You're not even like concerned about them anymore. Earlier, you would never wear.
1: I had to overcome my toe thing.
0: Yeah.
1: Because I like to wear sandals.
0: I think you could supplement your income. Those are good-looking feet.
1: Oh, really?
0: You get on OnlyFeet.
1: Yeah. Yeah. Okay, OnlyFeet. You think so?
0: Yeah, absolutely.
1: Yeah, I would definitely.
0: If Terry can do it, you can do it.
1: I would appeal to your entire clan, all of the Squatches.
0: Okay, well, I want to talk about something. You know how we have a rivalry with, like, Ohio, and it's, you know...
1: Yeah, because they suck.
0: Yeah, exactly. Yeah. Well, all right, so a friend of mine lives in Pennsylvania, but he's a huge Steelers fan.
1: Okay.
0: And he has a problem with the Browns. I don't know that region, so I knew the Steelers, but that was about it. But I was talking to him. I'm like, well, if you didn't have that rivalry, how fun would it be being a Steelers fan? Like, if we didn't have the Buckeyes, you know, would we still be so into our team? We kind of need an enemy, you know what I mean?
1: We would just pick a new enemy.
0: Yeah. Well, that's what I was asking him about, but it turns out he wasn't talking about the football team. He just hates the Browns. And I'm like, and I'm like, dude, the same thing is gonna apply. You get rid of all the immigrants, and then who are you gonna hate?
1: He'll just pick somebody else.
0: Yeah. Yeah. Where does it end? That's what I ask.
1: Oh, my gosh. Okay, but just so that I change this around so that it's not racist.
0: Yeah.
1: I hate Ohio for so many more reasons than just football.
0: Why is that? Why?
1: Because it's Ohio.
0: Okay. All right.
1: Actually, I'll tell you why. Because it's flat and there's no hills. And it's one of the most...

0: boring states to drive through and it never ends.
1: That's not true. It's round on both sides and high in the middle. Sorry, it's a name joke. But yeah, I don't know. Maybe Pennsylvania is a little more of a forward-thinking state. I don't know. Because, I mean, they did do like that PC renaming where the whole town renamed itself with, what is that, what are your pronouns, how you identify.
0: So what, the town doesn't identify as a town anymore?
1: Like, right. It's, well, like, it's her, she. Hershey, Pennsylvania. All right, I'm sorry. I'm really going to stop. I promise. Let's get back into the music. We got a long rock block coming up next. We're going to kick that off with Queen and more of The Weeknd Show, if she can put up with me, right after this.
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0: Omelet and Finster in the morning, Monday through Friday from 5:30 to 10.
1: Well, she's a beekeeper and a teacher, and she actually does do classes. I don't know if they've started yet.
2: I've got some classes. Sleeping bear honey at home.
0: You know what my favorite kind of bee is? A booby.
1: Oh, jeez.
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0: But that was our limiting factor. We couldn't understand the DNA strands because computational power just wasn't there.
1: What?
0: Okay.
1: Okay, so now we can make everything we want to make?
0: Well, we're starting. As an example, they're starting to, with a computer, make a fly's brain, like a fruit fly's brain. They can actually simulate all of the neurons in the fruit fly's brain and actually watch it come to life and act as a fruit fly, even though it's totally made on the computer.
1: Wow.
0: Yeah, kind of crazy stuff. And one of the reasons why we're getting so good with all the computing technology, or the ability to handle so much data, is because we're getting smaller and smaller. Like, we're starting to do quantum computing, where you can use atoms instead of bytes for zeros and ones, that kind of thing. And they were talking about how much data was on a single spermatozoa. So a single sperm. Wait, I gotta look this up. This was crazy. So there's 35 megabytes on one individual sperm. That's how much data it contains for DNA and that kind of thing.
1: Okay, so that's a standard spermatozoa?
0: Yeah.
1: So
0: not a squatch one.
1: I'm actually wondering if that is just, do all of them contain 35 megabytes?
0: That's the average. And then, but of course, I wanted to know how much would be in, like, you know, one load. So I did the math, and it turns out it's like 1,573 terabytes.
1: Okay.
0: I know.
1: And
0: that's...
1: did you look up the corresponding equivalent of how much information is in one ova?
0: No, because, well, I stopped with the load because that was a lot of information to swallow.
1: I'm done.
0: Let's take a look at the weather. Temps are dropping. Overnight low should be right around 45 tonight. Tomorrow's high, 72 on the west side, 70 on the sunrise side. Sunny and warm for the next couple of days.
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0: All right. You got to work it out with a pencil. All right, folks, we got a double shot of AC/DC and more of the weekend show coming up right after this.
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0: Double shot of AC/DC on the rock station KLT. It is the weekend show. Actually, we're coming to the end of the show. It's Crystal and Squatch down.
1: Speaking of ends.
0: Yeah. Oh, yeah. This is a good tie-in down in the KLT Key Love Lounge. I sent you an article earlier about smart toilets.
1: Yes.
0: And how they can monitor your weight and fecal matter and urine. I guess they're getting really high tech. But what I didn't know is how they identify the user. And do you want to explain any of that, or do you want me to...
1: I would assumed that it was kind of like the settings in your car. You know, yeah. There's setting 1, 2, 3, 4.
0: Oh, you press
1: four.
0: A button or
1: you
0: something?
1: Press a button.
0: Well, first of all, when you assume...
1: Yes, I know.
0: You make an ass
1: out of you and me.
0: But I bring this up because it turns out that there's an optical sensor...
1: That looks at your butthole.
0: Yes, and it's apparently just like your iris has a unique print, your fingerprints are unique... The wrinkles on the starfish
1: are apparently unique to each of us.
0: The old balloon knot is high security. Well, some of ours. Anyone could get in yours, but... But...
2: Yeah.
1: Only if you know the password.
3: Yeah, Mark.

0: margarita or two. But yeah, I can't believe that that's how they check. They have an optical sensor that checks the old monkey button.
1: I want to know who does support. Like, I've got a problem with my toilet seat.
0: Right. Press number two.
1: Press number two.
0: You know the old joke about the lady that goes to the proctologist and says, yeah, I've got like this weird pain like right around the entrance?
1: Okay.
0: Doctor says, you got to start treating it like an exit. I'll take care of the pain. You know what, folks? We've had enough. I want to thank our sponsor, Gaylord Machine and Fabrication on Dickerson Road. And before we get out of here, we're going to do a long rock block with Skynyrd. I want to thank everybody for listening. See ya.
1: Bye.
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